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1: Hey, Paul. I was listening to the album. Good fucking luck. You're on your own.

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Friends can break your hearts.

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Listen to the mariachi play at midnight. Are you with me? Are you with me?

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2: 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I don't sing it if I don't mean it.

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3: Mary had a lamb which was of the new world. Quite a small, and everywhere that Mary went, the lamb was sure to go.
4: Some men see things as they are and say why. I dream things that never were and say why not.
5: It's one small step for man, one giant leap for mankind.